can't draw, can't drown them away. Can't sleep, can't think, can't find an escape from these dark, dark thoughts in my mind.

It was May 27, 1989. Field of Dreams hit the theaters. Momentum was building to tear down the Berlin Wall, and I was putting the final touches on my Trash album. And the charts looked like this. Starting off at number 5, Cinderella gave us a country blues ballad with Coming Home. At number 4, Tom Petty with a song that was produced by his buddy Jeff Lynne, Running Down a Dream. The number 3 slot goes to The Cult, who moved past their goth roots to rock out with Firewoman. At number 2, Queen with their last big hit before Freddie died, I Want It All. And the number 1 song on this day in 1989 was an Ian Hunter classic that got new life because Izzy Stradlin suggested it would make a good cover. It's Great White, Once Bitten, Twice Shy.

0: 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Alice E-Mails.
1: Hi, Mr. Cooper. I'm 14. I live in Tucson. I started singing recently, and everyone says, I have a really good voice. I like music a lot, especially your music and Led Zeppelin. I want to start a band, but it's really hard here to find musicians who want to play rock. How did you find your band? Ethan, I was at the golden time when the Beatles just came out, and I was 15, and everybody wanted to start a band. And who did we have as our teachers? The Beatles, the Stones, the Who. And so we learned very quickly how to be a band. Now, I don't know what a young band would be doing. I mean, they certainly wouldn't be doing Drake or Bad Bunny. If you're going to be in a band and you're a teenager, you'd be in a rock band, guitar-driven hard rock with attitude. Because if you're that age, you're angry. You're angry about everything. So put it in words, get in the garage, write a song about it, and that's how all great bands start. By the way, Solid Rock, my teen centers, if you're a teenager, you go in there and there's guitar players, there's bass players, there's drummers, there's singers, there's a recording studio. You just find all the right people, start writing songs, go in the studio and record them. And what do you got? You got yourself a band.

The 2012 movie Argo was directed by Ben Affleck and went on to win 3 Academy Awards. It's about the events that happened in November 1979 when Iranian revolutionaries stormed the U.S. embassy in Tehran and took 66 American hostages. There's a scene in the movie that takes place at a Hollywood party when the CIA is pitching a fake film idea to a real Hollywood producer so they can travel to Iran as fake filmmakers and rescue the hostages. And on the stereo, Van Halen's Dance the Night Away. The song was used to show the contrast between the diplomatic crisis in Tehran and what was happening at the same time in Hollywood. I saw the movie and I loved the movie. I thought the movie was so original. So here's Dance the Night Away from Argo.

It was July 2nd, 2011. The Foo Fighters are playing at the National Bowl in Milton Keynes, England for 70,000 people. It was one of the biggest shows on their Wasting Light tour. Roger Taylor from Queen was there, and I got a call asking if I'd like to come up for the encores. And the funny thing is, we had no rehearsal, really. They knew Under My Wheels. They knew 18. They knew School's Out. Foo Fighters were big Elvis fans. So it was fun to get up. And the Foo Fighters are just a great throwback to 70s rock. They really understand 70s rock. And they bring it every night. There's no such thing as phoning it in. They're like Green Day. They just bring it every night. My band does that too.

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